0: I got home, first thing I would hear is, what? Bill! Yeah. Where you been, boy?
1: That's it.
0: I say, I was out with Sonny Bird, little Sonny.
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0: I had to put it on somebody.
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We're gonna tell you right now. Give me about a half a teacup of bass. Now I need a pound of fatback drum.

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He hides violence in his smile.

0: It's the
1: Eye of the Tiger.
0: It's the thrill of the fight. Rising up to the challenge of our rival. And the last known survivor stalks his prey.